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0: Sean Milley with that Love Me. It's the voice inside your speaker box, LaTangela Faye. It's the Friday Night Lights action. It's finally the weekend, and rumor has it if you're kind to it, it'll be kind to you. So let's just try that on for size. I'm going to keep all of the heavy hitters rolling tonight. I got Frankie Beverly and Maze, Music, The Soul Child, and a few surprises. So be sure to keep it locked right where you have it. Whether you get pulled over or get into a crash, drinking and driving will change your whole world. 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Paid for by NHTSA.
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7: From the Magic Weather Center, Saturday brings a chance of showers and thunderstorms before noon. Mostly cloudy and hot with a high near 94. Heat index values could reach 107. Sunday will be partly sunny with a high near 91. Overnight lows will drop to around 74 Saturday and 69 Sunday.
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11: This was your best friend since elementary school. 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Do good or bad, this was your dog. 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Even though it hurt, you knew that dog was scary. You knew that.

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0: Chris Brown featuring Leon Thomas with that Fallen. They've been running the scoreboard all the way up with that one. I see we do have I'll Be There For You on the way. Might have enough time to slide in this Tank and Fabulous before we get started. And I see Money Long. Yeah, she's on deck with the latest, that Richest. If you hadn't heard it, you're in for a treat. So be sure to keep it locked right where you have it.
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0: 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She's been going through it, but inking it all and keeping us well entertained. 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
6: The Decatur Police Department is requesting the public's assistance in solving this week's Crime of the Week. Detectives are currently investigating a theft that occurred during the early morning hours of June 29, 2026 at St. Patrick's Catholic Church. Several large copper downspouts were removed from the exterior of the building overnight. This incident is one of several similar copper thefts reported in the area. Surveillance video shows a possible suspect described as a white male wearing dark clothing and riding a bicycle. Photos of the possible suspect are available on the Crime Stoppers website. Detectives are continuing to follow leads. 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
8: Good evening and happy Friday, Central Illinois. I'm meteorologist Ben Whitney, and here's a look at your forecast from the WAND Weather Center. Drier for the next couple of hours here across Central Illinois, but after we get past that midnight hour and into your Saturday morning, a couple of showers and thunderstorms enter back into the picture. They'll stick around for until really the afternoon for your Saturday, when we finally start seeing some drier weather until we get towards Saturday night, that is. Overnight lows around 73 for Central Illinois. Those daytime highs for your Saturday, though, back up into the low 90s.
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1: Uh-huh.
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1: what?
0: Won't you come play around my way?
1: Uh-huh.
0: And listen to what I gotta say.
1: Uh-huh.
0: Simple plan. Don't you know I am the man?
1: Uh-huh.
0: Rock shows here to Jen Japan.
1: What?
0: Have people shaking my hand.
1: What?

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7: From the Magic Weather Center, Saturday brings a chance of showers and thunderstorms before noon, then a slight chance of showers early afternoon. Mostly cloudy, with a high near 94 and heat index values up to 107. Southwest wind 6 to 9 miles per hour, gusts to 15. Overnight, partly cloudy with a low around 74. Sunday turns partly sunny with a high near 91 and heat index up to 101. West-northwest wind 6 to 9 miles per hour. Sunday night, partly cloudy with a low near 69.
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11: This was your best friend since elementary school. 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One day you got into a fight and your dog ran on you. 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Even though it hurt, you knew that dog was scary.

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0: Olivia Dean with Man I Need. It's the Voice Inside Your Speaker Box. LaTangela Faye, and thank you so much for allowing me to be a part of the soundtrack of your night. I've been doing a lot better, getting all of my meal prep. And, you know, sometimes you want to get creative. And as soon as I start getting creative, articles start popping up. I'm like, okay, cool. You know, I'm going to stick it out with my whole grains, and I'm going to go ahead and get me some oatmeal. And as soon as I did that, an article found me saying, don't get too creative. Like, don't add that sugar on top. Don't add that syrup. Don't add those candy nuts. You might want to lay off, and don't do any chocolate chips and dried fruit. And I was okay with everything else on that list until they said dried fruit. Like, what do you mean? Are you talking about my craisins? See, I'm not sure if these articles are trying to troll me or what. I do have more of your faves coming up, so be sure to keep it locked right where you have it.
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9: Good evening and happy Friday, Central Illinois. I'm meteorologist Ben Whitney, and here's a look at your forecast from the WAND Weather Center. Drier for the next couple of hours here across Central Illinois, but after we get past that midnight hour and into your Saturday morning, a couple of showers and thunderstorms enter back into the picture. They'll stick around for until really the afternoon for your Saturday, when we finally start seeing some drier weather until we get towards Saturday night, that is. Overnight lows around 73 for Central Illinois. Those daytime highs for your Saturday, though, back up into the low 90s.
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1: yeah. Tims with Free Mind. Tonight, I see we're going to keep all of the hits headed your way. Something you can hum along to. Raheem Devon with his latest, The Pleasure Is All Mine. And Century with Don't Mind. 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
9: From the Magic Weather Center, Saturday brings a chance of showers and thunderstorms before noon, then a slight chance of showers early afternoon, mostly cloudy with a high near 94. Heat index values could reach 107. Southwest wind 6 to 9 miles per hour with gusts up to 15. Saturday night, partly cloudy, low around 74. Sunday, partly sunny, high near 91 with heat index values up to 101. Sunday night, partly cloudy, low around 69.
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13: This was your best friend since elementary school. 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You knew your dog wasn't even built for that. Even though it hurt, you knew that dog was scary. You knew that

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0: 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I hope you don't mind. Those guys have been hitting the scene and running the scoreboard all the way up, doing it in a major way for fellas in the R&B space. 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
6: The Decatur Police Department is requesting the public's assistance in solving this week's Crime of the Week. Detectives are currently investigating a theft that occurred during the early morning hours of June 29, 2026 at St. Patrick's Catholic Church. Several large copper downspouts were removed from the exterior of the building overnight. This incident is one of several similar copper thefts reported in the area. Surveillance video shows a possible suspect described as a white male wearing dark clothing and riding a bicycle. Photos of the possible suspect are available on the Crime Stoppers website. Detectives are continuing to follow leads. Anyone with information regarding this incident is encouraged to contact the Decatur Police Department Criminal Investigations Division at 217-424-2734 or submit a tip anonymously through Crime Stoppers at 217-423-TIPS. 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
8: Good evening and happy Friday, Central Illinois. I'm meteorologist Ben Whitney, and here's a look at your forecast from the WAND Weather Center. Drier for the next couple of hours here across Central Illinois, but after we get past that midnight hour and into your Saturday morning, a couple of showers and thunderstorms enter back into the picture. They'll stick around for until really the afternoon for your Saturday, when we finally start seeing some drier weather until we get towards Saturday night, that is. Overnight lows around 73 for Central Illinois. Those daytime highs for your Saturday, though, back up into the low 90s.
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0: Brent Faiyaz with that have to. It's your girl, LaTangela, and I just feel the need to keep the hits rolling. I got Tevin Campbell to take us back. I remember having that on disc, you know, like the CD. It was a pretty purple CD, and that I'm ready. Always gonna be top tier. 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
5: From the Magic Weather Center, Saturday brings a chance of showers and thunderstorms before noon, with highs near 94 and heat index values up to 107. Sunday sees partly sunny skies, highs near 91, and heat index values up to 101.
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9: This was your best friend since elementary school. This was your dog. Do good or bad, this was your dog. One day you got into a fight and your dog ran on you. When you confronted your dog about it, you asked him why he runs. He said he was scared. 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You knew your dog wasn't even built for that. Even though it hurt, you knew that dog was scary. You knew that.

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0: T.I. with that let him know. When he decided to cut his hair and cock that hat to the side, oh, I already knew what time he was on. T.I. say, I'm back and I'm him. Back to Life is on the way, as well as some Erykah Badu and Tank. Oh, he's dropping some new heat with that Yes. Have you heard it yet? You want to stick around? Be sure to keep it locked right where you have it.
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0: the soul crooner himself. Tank could sing the phone book or just stand there. Either way, it's all good because he could for sure ink all the hits, whether it's for himself or for other people. That's part of the reason we know he's so talented. John B's on the way, as well as some Mary Mary and Kiara Sheard with The God in Me. So keep it locked.
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9: Good evening and happy Friday, Central Illinois. I'm meteorologist Ben Whitney, and here's a look at your forecast from the WAND Weather Center. Drier for the next couple of hours here across Central Illinois, but after we get past that midnight hour and into your Saturday morning, a couple of showers and thunderstorms enter back into the picture. They'll stick around for until really the afternoon for your Saturday, when we finally start seeing some drier weather until we get towards Saturday night, that is. Overnight lows around 73 for Central Illinois. Those daytime highs for your Saturday, though, back up into the low 90s.
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0: So much pressure applied. DJ Incredible just hanging out with you on a wonderful, wonderful weekend. Baby, what you got going on for this wonderful weekend? I'm just saying, you know, when we get together, usually we're holding on to it for as long as we possibly can. Well, you know what? We got the front end of the weekend, and you know what? Let's slow the pace down just a little bit. You know what I mean? Just to make it, you know, last for as long as it possibly can. Keeping the party going, more great music on the way, Keisha Cole and more of your favorites. You know how we get down.
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7: From the Magic Weather Center, Saturday brings a chance of showers and thunderstorms before noon, with highs near 94 and a heat index up to 107. Sunday sees partly sunny skies, highs near 91, and a heat index around 101. Overnight lows will be in the 70s.
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11: This was your best friend since elementary school. 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

0: I love it. Eric Bellinger, cry in front of you. DJ Incredible making it happen. I hope I don't have to cry in front of you, but I'm just saying, you know, we're comfortable with each other. We cool, right? Anyway, great music still on the way. Great information. You know we got you covered. It's DJ Incredible on the weekend, baby.
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8: Good evening and happy Friday, Central Illinois. I'm meteorologist Ben Whitney, and here's a look at your forecast from the WAND Weather Center. Drier for the next couple of hours here across Central Illinois, but after we get past that midnight hour and into your Saturday morning, a couple of showers and thunderstorms enter back into the picture. They'll stick around for until really the afternoon for your Saturday, when we finally start seeing some drier weather until we get towards Saturday night, that is. Overnight lows around 73 for Central Illinois. The daytime highs for your Saturday, though, back up into the low 90s.
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0: Coco Jones with her pretty fine self. Anyway, a dirty old man. I put it back in my pocket. It's called Here We Go. Right here. Okay, here we go, Incredible. But anyway, DJ Incredible hanging out with you. It's the weekend, and automatically, you know, we got great music in store for you. Genuine's on the way. Luther Vandross and more of your favorites. 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
6: Hi, I'm Jerry Hinkle, and here's your local tidbit. Did you know that the Transfer House in downtown Decatur's Central Park was built in 1896? The building originally served as a transfer point for Decatur's electric streetcar system. Originally located on Lincoln Square, the intersection of North and South Main and East and West Main Streets, and after the streetcar ceased operations in the 1950s, the Transfer House was reduced to a bus terminal. It was moved in 1962 to its current location, and it's listed on the National Register of Historic Places. And that's your local tidbit.
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9: From the Magic Weather Center, Saturday brings a chance of showers and thunderstorms before noon, with a high near 94 and heat index up to 107. Southwest winds gust to 15 miles per hour. Sunday is partly sunny with a high near 91 and heat index near 101. Overnight lows drop to around 69.
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0: I'm just saying, one favor deserves another. It is Chris Brown featuring Leon Thomas. Leon Thomas had the Mutt remix with Chris Brown. Chris Brown, you know, say, hey, man, I did one for you. You come on back and make one happen for me. Some good R&B together. I love it. And you know what? It's not about the concert, fellas. Let's enjoy the music, because let the ladies have that. What happens there stays there. But you know what? With these cameras nowadays, everybody's in their business. So, ladies, please play safe if you're, you know, going to the R&B concert. I'm just saying.
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0: 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It's called Taboo. 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
3: Good evening, Central Illinois. I'm meteorologist Ben Whitney, and here's a look at your forecast from the WAND Weather Center. A couple of showers and thunderstorms are slowly approaching from the west as we get into the start of your Saturday morning. Those showers and storms will stick around for a good chunk of our daytime tomorrow, slowly starting to dry back out by the time we get towards the back half of your Saturday. We'll see some more showers and storms back into the picture Saturday night, though. Overnight lows around 73 degrees for Central Illinois. A little bit of drier weather means those daytime highs tomorrow back up into the low 90s.
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0: I'm just saying, it is kind of sort of like Friday night going into Saturday morning, but you know what I'm saying? Jules, you all that got paid. I mean, please govern yourselves accordingly. There has to be a voice of reason here somewhere, somehow. You know what I mean? I mean, I'm just saying, you know, the things that are still due. You know what I'm saying? Some people got paid on a Friday and the weekend is in front of us, and boy, oh boy, you're out the gates like a racehorse. You know what I'm saying? But anyway, don't forget to pay your bills. In the meantime, we're taking care of business. Great music still on the way.
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12: From the Magic Weather Center, Saturday brings a chance of showers and thunderstorms before noon, with highs near 94 and a heat index up to 107. Expect mostly cloudy skies. Saturday night stays partly cloudy with lows around 74. Sunday is partly sunny with highs near 91 and a heat index near 101.
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0: Look at yourself. Anyway, the late, great Michael Jackson, Man in the Mirror, DJ Incredible, just having fun. It just still bothers me, man, when I see the late, great Michael Jackson or the late, great Prince or Whitney Houston. That era. You know what I'm saying? You know what I mean? You know what I mean? If you grew up during that time or you have any inkling of what was going on during that time, or if you look back on it, yes, they were powerhouse R&B artists. These are like lifetime, you know, once in a lifetime, but they were all around at the same time. Luther Vandross, Whitney Houston, Prince, Michael Jackson, all of these people, Rick James, even at the, you know, the beginning of that, all of these people were, you know what I'm saying, were charting and dominating like the award shows and all that stuff around the same time. And that's just an era that is not here, but we have them in memory and music. So you know what I'm saying? We got them still. So we keep this party going. More great music like that. More information. We got it for you whole time.
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9: From the Magic Weather Center, Saturday will see showers and thunderstorms, mainly before late morning. High near 86 with a south wind around 7 miles per hour. Chance of rain is 80%. Saturday night, a slight chance of storms after 4 a.m., low near 74. Sunday brings a chance of showers early, then partly sunny, high near 87. Sunday night, partly cloudy, low near 69.
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0: Silent treatment from October London. DJ Incredible just having fun. You know what? Snoop Dogg is having fun too with all these wonderful R&B artists, as I was saying not too long ago. I'm saying, these people are signed to Death Row Records. I'm saying Snoop Dogg's brand new Death Row Records. All these wonderful artists. October London. Silent treatment. And no, he doesn't always sound like, Marvin Gaye. You know what I'm saying? The diversity that he has. He was just showing you that in that tribute album. Hey, it's DJ Incredible. Hold tight. More music. We got it for you. It's the weekend,
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Ain't no shame, ladies, do your thing. 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

0: 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The pleasure would be mine. It's DJ Incredible, just having fun. It's the weekend, baby. Let's celebrate. More of it on the way. 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
9: Good evening, Central Illinois. I'm meteorologist Ben Whitney, and here's a look at your forecast from the WAND Weather Center. A couple of showers and thunderstorms are slowly approaching from the west as we get into the start of your Saturday morning. Those showers and storms will stick around for a good chunk of our daytime tomorrow, slowly starting to dry back out by the time we get towards the back half of your Saturday. We'll see some more showers and storms back into the picture Saturday night, though. Overnight lows around 73 degrees for Central Illinois. A little bit of drier weather means those daytime highs tomorrow back up into the low 90s.
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0: Shout out to Jill Scott. It's Kyle Don't Play. As a matter of fact, she don't play. I mean, the woman told you to squeeze her meat. I mean, she said it in the song. If you did not hear it, I mean, the way she said it, you know what I mean? It wasn't just she kind of slipped it by trying to be slick. No, she commanded it. You know what I mean? There's one way to say it. You know what I mean? Guys try to get away with it. I mean, even the rappers don't say it the way that she got down with what she said. Wheel the song back. He'd be like, wait a minute. And this is at the beginning of it. She all but demanded you to do what, you know, she said in the song. Anyways, DJ Incredible, enjoying the weekend. Hold tight. More music's on the way.
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8: From the Magic Weather Center, showers and thunderstorms are expected Saturday morning with a high near 86. Saturday night brings a slight chance of storms after 4 a.m. Sunday offers a chance of showers early, then partly sunny skies with a high near 87. Lows will be in the mid-70s Saturday night and near 69 Sunday night.
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0: Leon Thomas with Chris Brown, the Mutt Remix DJ, incredible, keeping the party going. You already know how we get down on the weekend, baby. This is the beginning of it. Now, I'm saying, now, if you've got that Saturday morning thing to do, I get it. You know what I'm saying? Make it happen for yourself. But in the meantime, we are definitely keeping this party going. All gas, no brakes, more music on the way.
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13: Good evening, Central Illinois. I'm meteorologist Ben Whitney, and here's a look at your forecast from the WAND Weather Center. A couple of showers and thunderstorms are slowly approaching from the west as we get into the start of your Saturday morning. Those showers and storms will stick around for a good chunk of our daytime tomorrow, slowly starting to dry back out by the time we get towards the back half of your Saturday. We'll see some more showers and storms back into the picture Saturday night, though. Overnight lows around 73 degrees for Central Illinois. A little bit of drier weather means those daytime highs tomorrow back up into the low 90s.

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0: going back in the day with Cameo, with Candy, DJ Incredible, having fun with you. Now, you know, back in the 80s, it was a whole different situation. Now, if you go back and look at Cameo, especially before, like, Candy and Word Up and all that other stuff that came out, like the stuff that was before these records, you know, Shake Your Pants and stuff like that. If you've seen the video, all I say is that, you know, the 70s and 80s were I mean, the late 70s, early 80s was different. That's all I'm gonna say. Go look at it for yourself and you tell me about
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10: 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Even though it hurt, you knew that dog was scary. You knew that.

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2: From the Magic Weather Center, showers and thunderstorms are expected Saturday, mainly before 11 a.m., with highs near 86. There's an 80% chance of rain, with up to half an inch possible. Sunday will be partly sunny with a 30% chance of showers and highs near 87. Lows will drop to the 70s.
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1: Hi, I'm Jerry Hinkle, and here's your local tidbit. Did you know that the Transfer House in downtown Decatur's Central Park was built in 1896? The building originally served as a transfer point for Decatur's electric streetcar system. Originally located on Lincoln Square, the intersection of North and South Main and East and West Main Streets, and after the streetcar ceased operations in the 1950s, the Transfer House was reduced to a bus terminal. It was moved in 1962 to its current location, and it's listed on the National Register of Historic Places. And that's your local tidbit.
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0: Favor for a favor. Yes, indeed. Chris Brown did the remix for Mutt with Leon Thomas. So guess what? Leon Thomas jumps on the album with Chris Brown falling. DJ Incredible just having fun on the weekend, baby. It's just beginning. Hold tight. More music on the way.
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4: Good evening, Central Illinois. I'm meteorologist Ben Whitney, and here's a look at your forecast from the WAND Weather Center. A couple of showers and thunderstorms are slowly approaching from the west as we get into the start of your Saturday morning. Those showers and storms will stick around for a good chunk of our daytime tomorrow, slowly starting to dry back out by the time we get towards the back half of your Saturday. We'll see some more showers and storms back into the picture Saturday night, though. Overnight lows around 73 degrees for Central Illinois. A little bit of drier weather means those daytime highs tomorrow back up into the low 90s.
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0: Today's best mix of R&B, Kenny Smooth here with you. And you know something? When you're at work, you should try not to cross your arms. You really should. You know why? It's a dead giveaway that either you don't like what you're hearing or you're feeling nervous. And it puts other people on a defensive about you. All right? So your body language tells a whole lot. There's a book called The Definitive Book of Body Language. You should check it out by Alan Pease. Also, not crossing your legs at all. You know something you can do to verify this? Watch The First 48. Every time you watch that show, you'll see people crossing their arms, crossing their legs. Next thing you know, hands behind their back, going to jail. Body language is a real thing. Stick around. More great music going away. You're right here on today's best mix of R&B.
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6: 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You knew that.

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2: From the Magic Weather Center, Saturday will bring showers and thunderstorms mainly before midday. High near 86 with a south wind around 7 miles per hour. Rainfall could total up to half an inch. Saturday night stays partly cloudy with a low near 74. Sunday sees a chance of showers early, then partly sunny with a high near 87. Sunday night turns clearer with a low around 69.
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My name is Kenny Smoove. Sometimes I find some information out and I share it. And I'm like, man, this kind of makes me depressed a little bit. So there's a calculator online right now, an online calculator that shows you how quickly

0: athletes like LeBron James and Serena Williams, Mike Trout, how quickly they make your salary, right? Like, say you pick LeBron, right, and you make $40,000 a year. Well, it takes LeBron about 0.3 of a quarter on the court to earn what you make for the whole year. 0.3 of a quarter. That also averages out to about 2.71 points scored. Man, life is not fair.
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0: Today's best mix of R&B. Some information for you. Listen, coffee is a habit that's costing you more than you know. I didn't know that until I read this on AskMen.com. The average American spends between $1,000 and $2,000 per year on coffee. $1,000 to $2,000. What kind of debt could you use that to pay off? Or maybe went on a vacation with that money. $1,000 to $2,000. What kind of coffee are you guys drinking? I know I do drink some too, but not $1,000. I hope it's not $1,000 worth. Let me start doing some math around
1: today
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11: Good evening, Central Illinois. I'm meteorologist Ben Whitney, and here's a look at your forecast from the WAND Weather Center. A couple of showers and thunderstorms are slowly approaching from the west as we get into the start of your Saturday morning. Those showers and storms will stick around for a good chunk of our daytime tomorrow, slowly starting to dry back out by the time we get towards the back half of your Saturday. We'll see some more showers and storms back into the picture Saturday night, though. Overnight lows around 73 degrees for Central Illinois. A little bit of drier weather means those daytime highs tomorrow back up into the low 90s.

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4: Hey, I need for everybody to book their cabins now for the One Voyage Cruise going down this October, hosted by me. Eric Benet is going to be stopping by, so make sure you get your cabin now at onevoyagecruise.com. Plus, Gary got that tea and the Kahlua of the day. Hey, here's Chris Brown. It depends. It's Ricky Smiley.

0: Sundays in June to October from 1 to 4 p.m. You can explore the rural life on the Illinois Grand Prairie from 1860. It is also listed on the National Registry of Historic Places. And that's your local tidbit from Cromwell Media.
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7: The Decatur Police Department is requesting the public's assistance in solving this week's Crime of the Week. Detectives are currently investigating a theft that occurred during the early morning hours of June 29, 2026 at St. Patrick's Catholic Church. Several large copper downspouts were removed from the exterior of the building overnight. This incident is one of several similar copper thefts reported in the area. Surveillance video shows a possible suspect described as a white male wearing dark clothing and riding a bicycle. Photos of the possible suspect are available on the Crime Stoppers website. 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
6: From the Magic Weather Center, showers and thunderstorms are expected today. Mainly before 11 a.m., the high will be near 86 with a south-southeast wind around 7 miles per hour. There is a 90% chance of rain with possible accumulation up to half an inch. Tonight, a slight chance of storms after 4 a.m. with a low around 74.
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0: Weather Center, showers and thunderstorms are expected today. Mainly before 11 a.m., the high will be near 86 with a south-southeast wind around 7 miles per hour. There is a 90% chance of rain with possible accumulation up to half an inch. Tonight, a slight chance of storms after 4 a.m. with a low around 74.
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0: 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Hey, your boy Sean Good. I'm going to hit you with a good moment of motivation coming up soon, but do me a favor, hit me up on socials. I'm on Instagram, the Sean Good, on Facebook, at Sean Good, S-E-A-N-G-O-O-D. Like my page, follow me, and definitely say what's up. On the way, more amazing music on this Saturday morning. I'm going to hit you with a classic from Soul For Real. The Gap Band is coming up, and the latest from Snoop Dogg. 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
4: Hi, I'm Jerry Hinkle, and here's your local tidbit. Did you know that the Transfer House in downtown Decatur's Central Park was built in 1896? The building originally served as a transfer point for Decatur's electric streetcar system. Originally located on Lincoln Square, the intersection of North and South Main and East and West Main Streets, and after the streetcar ceased operations in the 1950s, the Transfer House was reduced to a bus terminal. It was moved in 1962 to its current location, and it's listed on the National Register of Historic Places. And that's your local tidbit.
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8: From the Magic Weather Center, showers and thunderstorms are expected this morning, mainly before 11. High near 86 with a south-southwest wind around 7 miles per hour. There is an 80% chance of rain with new amounts up to half an inch possible. Tonight, a slight chance of storms after 4, partly cloudy, low around 74. Sunday, a 30% chance of storms before 3, partly sunny, high near 87. Sunday night, partly cloudy, low around 69.
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0: Snoop Dogg and Swiss Beats with Step. It's your boy Sean Good. About to wrap up the show in just a few minutes, but I got a good moment of motivation. 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
7: The Decatur Police Department is requesting the public's assistance in solving this week's Crime of the Week. Detectives are currently investigating a theft that occurred during the early morning hours of June 29, 2026 at St. Patrick's Catholic Church. Several large copper downspouts were removed from the exterior of the building overnight. This incident is one of several similar copper thefts reported in the area. Surveillance video shows a possible suspect described as a white male wearing dark clothing and riding a bicycle. Photos of the possible suspect are available on the Crime Stoppers website. Detectives are continuing to follow leads. Anyone with information regarding this incident is encouraged to contact the Decatur Police Department Criminal Investigations Division at 217-424-2734 or submit a tip anonymously through Crime Stoppers at 217-423-TIPS. When contacting Crime Stoppers, be sure to obtain a tip number for your records.
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0: That's my boy Sean Milley with Love Me, and that is my time. I gotta roll up out of here. Thank you so much. Let me hang out with you this Saturday morning. I'll be back with you next weekend. I'm gonna leave you with this good moment of motivation. You're standing on the edge of your next level, but elevation requires separation. You cannot step into your future while holding on to past comfort zones. You have officially outgrown the room that you're in right now. So trust the shift, embrace the pressure, and stop playing small. Your next level is calling, so step forward and elevate. That is your good moment of motivation. Have an incredible rest of your Saturday. I'll catch you back here next weekend. Holla.
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11: For today, partly cloudy skies, a stray shower or thunderstorm is possible with a high of 93. For tonight, partly cloudy skies, a stray shower or thunderstorm is possible with a low of 74. And for tomorrow, partially cloudy skies will give way to cloudy skies later with a high of 90.
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1: Gita Jones, Antonio Armani, doing it for them country girls. And you know it's the weekend. Hopefully it's payday, so you can let me hold something. And I do have more of your faves on the way. Might as well keep you humming. It's the weekend. I want to be your man, Zapp and Roger. 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
10: From the Magic Weather Center, showers and thunderstorms are expected before noon, with a high near 86. A 30% chance of storms returns tonight and again Sunday afternoon. Sunday will be partly sunny with a high near 87, then partly cloudy and cooler overnight.
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0: Chris Brown and Leon Thomas with that Fallen. I absolutely love it. Being that it's finally the weekend, what are you going to do with it? Are you running those errands? You got some last minute chores? I always start off saying, I'm going to clean out this closet. Then I start cleaning out the closet. Everything becomes a fashion show. And forbid you lose 2 pounds and you realize something got a little extra room in it. Oh, it becomes a runway of a fashion show. So now my closet is in my living room and my den. But, you know, don't judge me. This is a judgment-free zone. I'm going to keep the music rolling with the way you move. So that way we can just move along to clean it all back up. See what I did there? You be sure to keep it locked right where you have it.
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4: The Decatur Police Department is requesting the public's assistance in solving this week's Crime of the Week. Detectives are currently investigating a theft that occurred during the early morning hours of June 29, 2026 at St. Patrick's Catholic Church. Several large copper downspouts were removed from the exterior of the building overnight. This incident is one of several similar copper thefts reported in the area. Surveillance video shows a possible suspect described as a white male wearing dark clothing and riding a bicycle. Photos of the possible suspect are available on the Crime Stoppers website. Detectives are continuing to follow leads. 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

0: Money Long with the Richest. She has been inking those hits, not just for herself, but for others. And then, being that she's been going through so much, her level of transparency with her artistry is top tier. I got a Leo on the way, as well as Deborah Cox with that Nobody Supposed to Be Here. I got questions that need answers on that one. Who inspired that? Because she sang it like she meant it for real. You know what I'm saying? You might need to leave that on somebody's answering machine, too. So I'm just putting you on notice. It's on the way. Stick around.
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9: For today, partly cloudy skies, a stray shower or thunderstorm is possible with a high of 93. For tonight, partly cloudy skies, a stray shower or thunderstorm is possible with a low of 74. And for tomorrow, partially cloudy skies will give way to cloudy skies later with a high of 90.
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0: October London with Silent Treatment. It's the voice inside your speaker box, LaTangela Fay, and I have some random research. This one probably isn't even news that I can use because I felt some type of way. It says pass on the freebies. 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
9: From the Magic Weather Center, showers and thunderstorms are likely before noon with a high near 86. Southeast winds around 7 miles per hour becoming southwest. Tonight, a slight chance of storms after 4 a.m., low near 74. Sunday brings a chance of storms before 3 p.m., high near 87.
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10: For today, partly cloudy skies, a stray shower or thunderstorm is possible with a high of 93. For tonight, partly cloudy skies, a stray shower or thunderstorm is possible with a low of 74. And for tomorrow, partially cloudy skies will give way to cloudy skies later with a high of 90.

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Kalani giving us some of that feel good with Folded. She ain't getting mad, won't get loud. Come pick it up, it's already folded and at the door waiting on you. Here's Neo.

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0: needed bad. We got all of the hits headed your way. It's Saturday, and I know that to-do list is still rolling in from Monday, Tuesday, Wednesday, Thursday, Friday. Okay, Saturday, we're going to just unwind, relax, relate, release. Keep the music rolling. I see we do have a lot of your faves on the way, from Monica with that So Gone, Patrice Rushen with the Forget Me Nots, and the latest from Stokely, Needs Love. 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This school year, Kohl's has the brands and styles kids love. 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
3: From the Magic Weather Center, there is a 40% chance of showers and thunderstorms before late morning. Skies will be partly sunny with a high near 87. Tonight, a slight chance of storms arrives after 4 a.m. Sunday brings another chance of showers and storms, mainly before 3 p.m. with a high near 87.
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0: Stokely with That Needs Love. 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

0: Mars, but I just might. I think that might be another one of my favorite all-time Bruno Mars hits. And I say that about every song Bruno drops. I really do. You know, To Me is on the way, as well as some Cora Carlton for you, you bad mama jammer.
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12: For today, partly cloudy skies, a stray shower or thunderstorm is possible with a high of 93. For tonight, partly cloudy skies, a stray shower or thunderstorm is possible with a low of 74. And for tomorrow, partially cloudy skies will give way to cloudy skies later with a high of 90.
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4: Hi, I'm Jerry Hinkle, and here's your local tidbit. Did you know that the Transfer House in downtown Decatur's Central Park was built in 1896? The building originally served as a transfer point for Decatur's electric streetcar system. Originally located on Lincoln Square, the intersection of North and South Main and East and West Main Streets, and after the streetcar ceased operations in the 1950s, the Transfer House was reduced to a bus terminal. It was moved in 1962 to its current location, and it's listed on the National Register of Historic Places. And that's your local tidbit.
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10: From the Magic Weather Center, a 40% chance of showers before noon, with highs near 87. Tonight, a 30% chance of storms after 4 a.m. lows around 74. Sunday, a 30% chance of storms before 3 p.m., highs near 87, with west winds up to 15 miles per hour. Sunday night, partly cloudy, lows near 69.
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11: This was your best friend since elementary school. 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Do good or bad, this was your dog. One day you got into a fight and your dog ran on you. When you confronted your dog about it, you asked him why he runs. He said he was scared. You forgave your dog because you loved your dog.

0: public assistance in solving this week's Crime of the Week. Detectives are currently investigating a theft that occurred during the early morning hours of June 29th, 2026 at St. Patrick's Catholic Church. Several large copper downspouts were removed from the exterior of the building overnight. This incident is one of several similar copper thefts reported in the area. Surveillance video shows a possible suspect described as a white male wearing dark clothing and riding a bicycle. Photos of the possible suspect are available on the Crime Stoppers website. Detectives are continuing to follow leads. 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When contacting Crime Stoppers, be sure to obtain a tip number for your records.
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0: Jill Scott dropping that latest heat with Don't Play. You heard what she said. TLC, they're on the way, as well as Usher with some confessions.
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2: 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From Italianate and Gothic Revival to Queen Anne, Classic Revival, Tudor, Colonial Revival, and designs by noted architects including Frank Lloyd Wright. 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
8: For today, partly cloudy skies, a stray shower or thunderstorm is possible with a high of 93. For tonight, partly cloudy skies, a stray shower or thunderstorm is possible with a low of 74. And for tomorrow, partially cloudy skies will give way to cloudy skies later with a high of 90.

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6: From the Magic Weather Center, tonight brings a chance of showers and thunderstorms, mainly after 5 in the morning. The low will be around 74 with a light south wind. Sunday has a similar chance of storms with a high near 87 and a west-northwest wind. Jake the Tour told it, partly cloudy overnight with a low near 69. Monday is mostly sunny with a high near 84.
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0: 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It wasn't on my bingo card. But once it got there, I was all right with it. Ashanti's on the way with Foolish, and Mary J. Blige is definitely going to represent with My Life. 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
7: For today, partly cloudy skies. A stray shower or thunderstorm is possible with a high of 93. For tonight, partly cloudy skies. A stray shower or thunderstorm is possible with a low of 74. And for tomorrow, partially cloudy skies will give way to cloudy skies later with a high of 90.

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0: You could say Eric Bellinger is living his best life out on the road with Usher and Chris Brown, doing a little backup along with Tank. And I want to say Mario is on that tour as well. He did celebrate his 42nd birthday this year. And as a part of that, he released the song you just experienced, Cry in Front of You. If you are a fan and you're loving it, his official album release date is August 21st.
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10: From the Magic Weather Center, tonight brings a chance of showers and thunderstorms after 5 in the morning. The low will be near 74 with a south wind. Sunday has a 40% chance of storms with a high near 88. Sunday night clears up with a low around 68. Monday will be mostly sunny with a high near 82.
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0: 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And of course, there is more on the way, perhaps several of your favorite songs. You're spending time with me, Elise Stewart. I am Darrell Jr.'s mom. And I simply want to say thank you for choosing us. It feels good.
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5: The Decatur Police Department is requesting the public's assistance in solving this week's Crime of the Week. Detectives are currently investigating a theft that occurred during the early morning hours of June 29, 2026 at St. Patrick's Catholic Church. Several large copper downspouts were removed from the exterior of the building overnight. This incident is one of several similar copper thefts reported in the area. Surveillance video shows a possible suspect described as a white male wearing dark clothing and riding a bicycle. Photos of the possible suspect are available on the Crime Stoppers website. Detectives are continuing to follow leads. 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
8: For today, partly cloudy skies. A stray shower or thunderstorm is possible with a high of 93. For tonight, partly cloudy skies. A stray shower or thunderstorm is possible with a low of 74. And for tomorrow, partially cloudy skies will give way to cloudy skies later with a high of 90.
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0: Lauryn Hill and Wyclef Jean said to be on a better page. As a matter of fact, they were in an interview and they stopped real shy of saying, well, we're going to be doing some new music. So hopefully that is the case. And whew, prayers for Praz Michael. He is in prison and I don't hear anyone talking about him. We need an update. Got enough of those Diddy updates, but what's going on with Praz? How is life treating him? Here on the home front, I hope it's treating you well. And to enhance whatever it is you may be feeling, there's more R&B with your name on it all weekend long.
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3: From the Magic Weather Center, tonight brings a 40% chance of showers and thunderstorms, mainly after 2 a.m. lows near 74 with a light south wind. Sunday has a 40% chance of storms with highs near 88. Skies clear by Monday, reaching 82.
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0: Warner all too soon. Then shortly thereafter, a year, his wife sued his mom, hoping to gain access to the trust for monies due her. Well, it looks like that situation may have some resolution real soon. Negotiations went down. The bulk of the money will benefit the child, including her or the college tuition, if you will. And yeah, hopefully they can grow beyond that. Money is a quick, fast way to destroy the thing that's most important, and that is family. We'll keep you posted. More R&B, it's yours. 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
9: For today, partly cloudy skies, a stray shower or thunderstorm is possible with a high of 93. For tonight, partly cloudy skies, a stray shower or thunderstorm is possible with a low of 74. And for tomorrow, partially cloudy skies will give way to cloudy skies later with a high of 90.

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How about more R&B and old school without lifting a finger? 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
1: Yeah, ladies, I know you're tired of the same old thing. Things have become so mundane. I mean, your bedroom is just so cold. It's so cold, but I'm here to tell you, I got a strategy. We got to heat it up. Come on.

0: Safe to say that Omarion had his feelings hurt when he was on that versus battle against Mario. He brought out Jaquez, and Mario was to the side of the stage going, y'all sound a mess. Omarion in an interview says more than likely he would not want to share the stage with Mario again because he does not feel like he respects him as an artist. But I don't know about O. Sometimes he's on it, and other times he ain't. You know what I'm talking about.
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8: From the Magic Weather Center, tonight, a 40% chance of showers and thunderstorms, mainly after 2 a.m. mostly cloudy, low near 74. South wind 3 to 5 miles per hour. Sunday, a 40% chance of showers and thunderstorms. Partly sunny, high near 88. West-northwest wind 6 to 9 miles per hour, gusts up to 15. Sunday night, a 30% chance before 7 p.m. partly cloudy, low near 68. Monday, mostly sunny, high near 82.
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4: The Decatur Police Department is requesting the public's assistance in solving this week's Crime of the Week. Detectives are currently investigating a theft that occurred during the early morning hours of June 29, 2026 at St. Patrick's Catholic Church. Several large copper downspouts were removed from the exterior of the building overnight. This incident is one of several similar copper thefts reported in the area. Surveillance video shows a possible suspect described as a white male wearing dark clothing and riding a bicycle. Photos of the possible suspect are available on the Crime Stoppers website. Detectives are continuing to follow leads. 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
5: Crime Stoppers Crime of the Week is a public service message and a courtesy of the Cromwell Media Group of Decatur.
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1: 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And this is today. 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

0: Not all heroes wear capes. I want you to Google this story. A man lost his wallet. He assumed he would never see his money. But on his Ring cam, there stood this guy by the name of Cameron Johnson, who found the wallet and returned it with all of his cash inside of it. Now, Cameron is not on Facebook, but his dad is. He saw his son's photo, and he said, "Thank you for this proud dad moment. Our children are a representation of us." So indeed, dad should be proud.
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2: 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Nearly every popular architectural style from that era can be found there. From Italianate and Gothic Revival to Queen Anne, Classic Revival, Tudor, Colonial Revival, and designs by noted architects including Frank Lloyd Wright. 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
11: For tonight, partly cloudy skies, a stray shower or thunderstorm is possible with a low of 74 degrees. For tomorrow, partly cloudy skies will give way to cloudy skies later with a high of 90 degrees. And for tomorrow night, considerable clouds early with a low of 68 degrees.

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0: It's true. We associate music with our memories. Who do you think about? What name comes to mind with a Make It Last Forever? For me, it's Derek from the Bahamas, a dude I met while in college. He actually went off and performed in the Olympics the year I think we were in Seoul, Korea. He ain't do that good, but that's the memory, the guy associated. 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
5: 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You knew your dog wasn't even built for that. Even though it hurt, you knew that dog was scary. You knew that.

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3: From the Magic Weather Center, tonight, a 40% chance of showers and thunderstorms is expected. Mainly after 2 a.m. it will be mostly cloudy with a low around 74. Sunday brings a chance of showers and thunderstorms, partly sunny with a high near 88. Sunday night, a 30% chance of storms before 10 p.m., low around 68. Monday will be mostly sunny with a high near 82.
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0: For the Governor Richard J. Oglesby Mansion, the 1870s Italianate-style mansion was home of an important local figure, Richard J. Oglesby. Become acquainted with this three-time Illinois governor, U.S. senator, and Civil War general while glimpsing the lifestyles of wealthy late 19th century Americans. 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

0: Are you? We are your number one source for R&B, and I'm so glad that you're allowing me to play a little bit for you. Of course, we got it for you all day, every day. Be sure to tell a friend and check in often with the volume, you know, said about mid-range so that you don't miss a beat. Holla, holla. There's more on the way. Thanks for being
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9: For tonight, partly cloudy skies, a stray shower or thunderstorm is possible with a low of 74 degrees. For tomorrow, partly cloudy skies will give way to cloudy skies later with a high of 90 degrees. And for tomorrow night, considerable clouds early with a low of 68 degrees.
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It's that easy.

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Zodiac sign, it must be a Gemini moon, cause we about to go half. 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

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Check. 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Check. Should I ran down on you, no questions asked? Check. They check. They check. They check.

0: Weekends are so much better when I get the opportunity to spend time with you. My name is Elise Stewart. I am Darrell Jr.'s mom. All the places that you are chilling on social media, you can find me there as well. So if I see you, holla holla boo. Okay. Outside of that, know that more fantabulous music is on the way. That is a promise.
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10: From the Magic Weather Center, tonight brings a chance of showers and thunderstorms after 2 a.m. with a low near 74. Sunday sees a 40% chance of storms, high near 88. Sunday night cools to 68. Monday turns mostly sunny with a high near 82.
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I want you around. 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

0: If that's true, why do they have to? I think they come to a pause, which is where you and I are. My name is Elise Stewart. I'm the mother of Darrell Jr. My time is up. I gotta turn off the microphone, stand from this chair, and walk out the door. But I'll be back. Well, who said that in the movie? Was it Terminator? I'll be back. Indeed, I will. Make it a good one.
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7: This was your best friend since elementary school. 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Do good or bad, this was your dog. 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When you confronted your dog about it, you asked him why he run. He said he was scared. You forgave your dog because you loved your dog. You knew your dog wasn't even built for that. Even though it hurt, you knew that dog was scary. You knew that.